0: is Radio Express.
1: I've heard people say that too much of anything is not good for you, baby. But I don't know about that. There's many times that we've loved and we've shared love and made love. It doesn't seem to me like it's enough.

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I gotta make a phone call. Thank you. 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You know, let me see what's happening at the address before I go home.

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And the Swiss banks got the bullion left by two. 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

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Watch this. 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So if you're coming off the street and you're beginning to feel the heat, well, listen, Buster, you better start to move your feet to the rockin'est, rock-steady beat of madness.

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No matter where you are, no matter how far.